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0: to Gosain and welcome. 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
0: Well, it is a good day this morning. I tell you what, Hilary Duff is in Cardiff tonight. And for anyone who grew up with her in the early noughties, this is like a serious nostalgia trip, really. Do you remember Lizzie McGuire?
1: Do you know, I never saw it. I remember it on the telly, but I never saw that.
0: Well, it ran on the Disney Channel from the early noughties, and Hilary Duff played Lizzie. I actually saw her film before.
1: No.
0: Oh, no, not in real life.
1: Oh, right, okay, okay.
0: Not that exciting. But I saw her online, and honestly, she had this dress on.
1: Yeah.
0: I swear to you, it had, like, glow-in-the-dark stickers all the way down. Like,
1: okay.
0: Oh, it was dreamy.
1: Okay, I hear your excitement. Also, bad day today if you live in Wrexham. You lived in Wrexham, didn't you, for a bit?
0: Do you know what? I did that. Well, I worked in Wrexham. Lived in Chester, but yeah, I did.
1: Okay. Well, hoping for a bit more choice because they're planning a fourth McDonald's in half a mile. I mean, half a mile. You can, like...
0: Oh, my goodness.
1: You can choose which one you want to go to,
0: can't
1: you?
0: It'll be lethal.
1: I know. You can have a burger in one and fries in another.
0: Lunch and dinner.
1: So that's a bad day today.
0: It's a pretty bad day, you're right. And a good day, wait for it, for moths. There's a magnificent moth morning happening today at the National Botanical Garden of Wales, I think. And I feel that we've massively undersold moths, right? They're basically the nighttime shift of butterflies. And today is the day. Moths, it's your morning. You're finally getting your time in the spotlight. Welcome to magnificent moth morning, Phil.
1: I don't like them. I don't like them.
0: No, they eat your clothes, don't they? Little holes.
1: Absolutely. We'll do more in the next hour.
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28: Good morning, a quiet start for the roads this Tuesday morning. It's moving for the A55 with no delays on the Britannia Bridge, clear around at Llanfair PG and Holyhead Road. Moving for Doigavulchi, Penmaen Mawr, no delays for Llanfair Fechan. It's coping well with no problems for Ewlow Green around Junction 33B, Mould and Buckley moving, and it's moving also for Queensferry for the A494. There's no problems on the A470, better Secoyd clear. I'm Hannah Cox.
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6: Good morning, a quiet start for the roads this Tuesday morning. It's moving for the A55 with no delays on the Britannia Bridge, clear around at Llanfair PG and Holyhead Road. Moving for Doigavulchi, Penmaen Mawr, no delays for Llanfair Fechen. It's coping well with no problems for Ewlow Green around Junction 33B, Mould and Buckley moving, and it's moving also for Queensferry for the A494. There's no problems on the A470, better Secoyd clear. I'm Hannah Cox.
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6: other top stories this hour. Families across Wales affected by dementia say they're stuck waiting for answers, putting parts of their lives on hold because of long diagnosis times.
15: So those delays are having a huge emotional, practical and financial impact on families who are already dealing with uncertainty and worry.
6: The Alzheimer's Society wants the Welsh Government to introduce a 12-week target. Across the UK, nearly half of carers say they waited more than 6 months after first seeking help. Rachel Nelson works for the charity in Wales.
15: Major conditions like cancer, there is very clear pathways of support. They have timelines, they have treatments, they have care plans. With dementia at the moment, that is an ambition.
6: A 14-year-old boy is continuing to be questioned by police after a suspicious object was found in Haverford West. Dyfed Powys Police were called to Snowdrop Lane on Sunday. An explosive disposal team was brought in. The road was closed while emergency services dealt with the incident. Three more vape shops in Swansea have been forced to close for 3 months after being caught selling counterfeit vapes. Police have seized illegal goods and drugs from the shop on Mansell Street. Magistrates ordered the closures following a clampdown by trading standards. Sport now, and there's plenty of football action across Wales tonight. Championship leaders Swansea face a tough test away to Southampton. Jamie Vardy could be included in the Burnley squad for their clash with Wrexham, and Cardiff host Stoke. And the creator of a new Oasis documentary says Noel Gallagher wasn't expecting the amount of interest in their reunion tour. Peaky Blinders writer Stephen Knight Don't Look Back in Anger documents their return.
22: We put cameras into the rehearsal room that were fixed, not hidden. Because if we hid them, that would look like we'd sort of been deceptive. And what it meant was we saw the real thing. We saw Liam's first arrival.
6: The Gallagher brothers, who went years without speaking, appear to have teased gigs next year too.
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6: A dry start across Wales, but a scattering of showers later. Highs of 19. That's the latest. I'm Tom Preece.

0: transplant.
1: You just want to whisper after this song, don't you?
0: You do. Tastes like summer. It's gorgeous. Wish we still had summer. I mean, I know it's not too bad now and we shouldn't complain the weather-wise, but I did love the summer this year so much.
1: Now, see, this is where we're different because I like it stormy and cold.
0: Oh,
1: and
0: no, do
1: yeah,
0: you?
1: Yeah, yeah, yeah, yeah. I love it. You know, they're really kind of aggressive. As long as nobody's not hurt and it's not too damaging, I love storms. I love
0: them. That's my worst weather in the world.
1: Oh, no, I love it.
0: It scares me.
1: I'd be a storm chaser. If we were doing this show, like in Orlando or something, I'd be a Angela, I'm live from a stormy place. Right, I don't know what that place would be.
0: Oh, no.
1: Seriously?
0: You're not one of those netters that goes to the beach when it's really, really bad weather. Oh,
1: yes.
0: No.
1: Yeah.
0: No.
1: I'm one of those netters. Yes, absolutely.
0: Give me the sunshine any day. Oh, no, I love the sunshine.
1: That's boring weather.
0: Oh, no, I absolutely love it. Although we've had some really hot weather, haven't we? And now I feel like I need air conditioning.
1: Yeah, I think that's definitely something for next year. I think it's getting warmer generally, isn't it?
0: Oh, 100%. Now, you haven't had a holiday since 1995, love you little heart.
1: It's been a while.
0: And we've got to get you going somewhere before the end of the year.
1: Just too busy, Ange. We've started a new show.
0: We have. And do you know what? When you do go on holiday now, you will notice that there's a race for the sunbeds by the pool. And there was this one guy recently. He dived through a hedge and he burst out the other side to beat all the crowds, right, to get a sunbed. And I just thought, piss through a hedge. I mean, it's bad enough that they put the towels on the loungers before they have breakfast and then leave them unattended for like 3 hours, let alone bursting through a hedge and making a dash for it.
1: Was it like a holly bush or something? Did he get scratches everywhere?
0: I hope so after that.
1: Awesome.
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26: Good morning. The A55 is moving for the Britannia Bridge around Llanby to PG. No delays on the A55 for Penmaen Mawr for Doigavalchi. Move in for Llanby to Fechen. And it's moving for Better Secoed on the A470 with no delays to report for the A470 at Blaenau Ffestiniog. Moving for Wrexham Bypass on the northbound side of the A483 at the Post House roundabout. A55 is clear so far for the Vicar's Cross interchange. That's your latest on the roads. I'm Hannah Cox.
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14: A55 is getting busier now for the Britannia Bridge around 8 for Llanfair PG through to Junction 9 at Trebwth. It's also busier for the A55 for Dobbs Hill for Ewlow Green, getting slower for Queens Ferry and Flintshire on the A494. Mould and Buckley moving at the moment. There's no delays for the A470 for Blaenau Ffestiniog for Bretta Sycoid. Wrexham Bypass is queuing northbound on the A483. Long delays now at Junction 38 at the Post House roundabout. I'm Hannah Cox.
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0: Good morning, it's Nation Radio, it's the Big Welsh Breakfast, it's Andrew J, it's Phil Hoyles. Weather for today, not looking too bad, mainly cloudy this morning, rain everywhere this afternoon.
1: Everywhere?
0: Well, yes, wherever we're going to be in Wales, it's going to rain at some point. You're going to need your brolly, Ange.
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0: No.
1: M48, Severn Bridge, both ways. Earlier on, it was stopped. It's still slow, though, but it is moving slightly between 2 and 1. Be aware of that. In the capital, the A470 southbound, we've got delays from Pontypridd to Coryton interchange of around half an hour through that stretch. Usual build-up, really. News on the way and, of course, stay with us. We've got Liar Liar, Bums on Fire. It's your turn.
0: Okay, drop us a line, 07740938500 is your number on WhatsApp this morning. This is Nation Radio Wales. We update your latest news coming up.
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23: The top stories this hour. This morning we're hearing how families across Wales affected by dementia are being forced to put their lives on hold because of how long it takes to get a diagnosis.
24: We welcome the ambitions that already exist in Wales, but we want to see people getting a consistent experience.
23: The Alzheimer's Society is urging the Welsh Government to set a 12-week deadline. Rachel Nelson's from the charity in Wales.
24: And that 12-week ambition translates into action and backed by some accountability so that people get the timely diagnosis, support and treatment they need, and families aren't left waiting months or even years for answers.
23: The Welsh Government says it'll prioritise earlier diagnosis and better support for people living with Alzheimer's and dementia. A 14-year-old boy is continuing to be questioned by police after a suspicious object was found in Haverford West. David Powis police were called to Snowdrop Lane on Sunday. An explosive disposal team was brought in. The road was closed while emergency services dealt with the incident. Three more vape shops in Swansea have been forced to close for 3 months after being caught selling counterfeit vapes and tobacco. Police have seized illegal goods and drugs from the shops on Mansell Street. Sport now, and there's plenty of football action across Wales later. Championship leaders Swansea face a tough test away to Southampton. Jamie Vardy could be included in the Burnley squad for their clash with Wrexham. Elsewhere, Cardiff hosts Stoke. And the co-director of a new Oasis documentary described how they approached filming the band's first rehearsals for their reunion tour.
25: We designed an approach that meant we weren't actually in the room, so we needed to be invisible. For the 6 weeks of rehearsals, they didn't see us, they didn't see any of our crew. We put the cameras into place, we rolled and we watched it from another room elsewhere on the site.
23: Dylan Southern was speaking from the UK premiere of Oasis' Don't Look Back in Anger, which is in cinemas tomorrow. It documents Liam and Noel Gallagher's return to the stage last year, which kicked off in Cardiff.
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23: A dry start across Wales, but a scattering of showers later. Highs of 19. That's the latest. I'm Tom Preece.
18: The Big Welsh Breakfast.
1: Bodita, good morning. Happy Tuesday. It's Angela and Phil with the Big Welsh Breakfast. Stay with us if you're an Oasis fan.
0: Excellent music to start the hour then from the Cardigans.
18: Angela.

0: Tuesday, the 8th of September, it's Nation Radio Wales, it's the Big Welsh Breakfast, it's Angela and Phil with you till 10 o'clock this morning. It's Star Trek Day today, Ange.
1: Star Trek Day, is
0: yes.
1: it? I have no idea.
0: I'm getting my geek on. It's also World Ampersand Day today as well.
1: What is that?
0: The ampersand is, I think I'm right in saying this, I think the ampersand is, you know the M&S logo?
1: Uh-huh.
0: You know the and, the squiggle?
1: Yes.
0: It's that. I think it's that.
1: Not just and?
0: No.
1: What posh word is it called?
0: Ampersand.
1: So it's, not and, it's the ampersound.
0: No, sand. Ampersand. Sand on a beach, right?
1: Oh, stop it.
0: Yeah, ampersand.
1: That is posh.
0: See, you learn something every day. You're welcome. You're welcome.
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1: Right then, it's time to get to know you a bit more this morning, Phil. We've got two stories. One is true, one is a lie. And my job, well, and you can help me, lovely listener, is to work out which one is the true story of the two.
0: Right, so story number one today is, you might not know this, Ange, but I can actually, you know the balloon sculptures? You know,
1: yeah.
0: Where you can make things? Well, I can do that. And I was hired as a professional one when I was in uni. Basically, they said, can you do things with balloons? And I thought they meant making like arches and stuff, which I thought, well, that's not going to be too hard, is it? For like 50 quid. So I thought, right, I'll do that. And the only thing is, when I got there, they said, no, you have to make animals. And the only animals that I can actually do is like a sausage dog.
1: Quite
0: questionable, but that's what I went with. So I did that. I twisted the balloons. I thought it was going to be something quite cool. It turned out to be something quite awkward. So that's my story for number one for today. And the second story is...
1: I don't think I believe that one.
0: Why? Have you not seen my balloons?
1: I don't know. Try me with the other one.
0: Okay, the other one today. When I hosted my very first live gig when I was in my 20s is when Blue, you know the band Blue?
1: Yes.
0: Right. Blue launched and my idea was to go on stage, or my job was to go on stage and throw merch for Blue into the crowd. Right, so the stage is there, the audience is there, everybody.
1: I completely believe this.
0: I haven't even said the story yet. Wait. Right, so I went on stage, I was throwing merch, I lost my balance, fell off the stage, landed on a bouncer called Gareth. It was all a bit of a nightmare and very embarrassing.
1: Hang on. You were giving out merch, I believe that.
0: Yes.
1: And then you reckon you went to the end of the stage.
0: Yes.
1: And you fell off the stage.
0: My very first time on stage, I fell off stage and landed on a bouncer.
1: You genuinely fell off stage and fell into the crowd?
0: Yes, just like that.
1: Oh my gosh, did they bop you along, all the people?
0: No, I was lumped back onto the stage in a crumpled heap on the floor.
1: Now I don't know. Now it's tough because I'm like, did you really fall off the stage?
0: Yeah, did I? Yes.
1: I mean,
0: yes,
1: I wouldn't have thought you would have like misplaced your step. Had you had a drink?
0: No.
1: It
0: was very early. It's about 7:30 on a Friday evening.
1: What do we think? I'm not sure. You can help me out. 077-4093-8500. Do we think the true story is the balloon, or do we think it's fallen off the stage? Oh. I am now thinking that you didn't fall off the stage, but that bit's a lie.
0: Okay.
1: And you were fooling me with the blue story, so I believe that one, and I believe now the balloon sculpture story.
0: It's so complicated, isn't it? We'll do the reveal a little later. It's Nation Radio. It's the Big Welsh Breakfast. Good morning.
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16: The A55 is slower now for the Britannia Bridge around 8 Footland by the PG through to Junction 9 at Fort Rebouth, and it's looking slow for Wrexham Bypass. 15 minutes added to your journey northbound on the A483 with delays around Junction 38 at the Post House roundabout. It is on the move for Deeside and Ewlow. No delays for Buckley. Moving at the moment for St Asaph for the A55. The A470 slow around Dolgarrog, though it is moving around Llanroost. It's also on the move at the moment for Bangor.
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8: And now, the weather.
9: Outside, gloomy skies, a persistent drizzle, and a chilly wind blowing from the west, north, east, and south.
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4: There's long delays for Wrexham Bypass and the northbound side of the A483 around Junction 38 at the Post House roundabout. 15 minutes added on to your journey. It's looking busy for the A55 for the Vicars Cross interchange and slow for the A55 on the Britannia Bridge around Llanfair the PG and Holyhead Road. It's also busy on the A470 around Dol Garog. It is moving for the A470 though for Better Sicoed and Blaenau Ffestiniog. That's the latest. I'm Hannah Cox.
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0: It's Teddy Swims and Mr. Know-It-All. It's Tuesday. It's the 8th of September. Nation Radio Wales. The Big Welsh Breakfast. It's Angela and Phil. Golden hour after 9. Stand by. All the details you need on that coming up. What are you doing today, Ange? What are you up to?
1: Well, today I've got loads of things to do, to be honest with you. A million and one chores. Yeah. Apart from that, though, I've got swimming with the kids later.
0: Okay.
1: I've got a coffee to have with a friend, if I can squeeze that in, which hopefully we can. That's important, isn't it?
0: Absolutely.
1: Seeing your friends.
0: Yeah.
1: And then there's no time for the gym today, let's be realistic. That's
0: you went last night, though. I mean, that was really good that you went last night.
1: I didn't really go last night.
0: No, you did, because we were on the phone and you said you were driving to the gym. What happened?
1: I only went for a sauna.
0: Okay.
1: But the thing is, I go sometimes for the sauna because I like a sauna. And I feel like I'm going to get myself back in the zone. I'm going to go to the sauna, I'm going to have a word with myself, get myself back in the zone to go to the actual venue, place. And then I'll be, you know, but it doesn't work always.
0: Yeah. So that's what I'm going to do today. Now, the breakfast show is up and running, right? My plan is we finish the show today, I go to the gym and I lose 3 stone by Christmas.
1: Yeah, that's always the plan, isn't it? Yeah. It's a great plan. In fact, I know someone recently who's gone to see this lady in Kincoyd in Cardiff, and she's put this thing on her ear, and every time she now touches her ear, she doesn't feel hungry. I'm like, I need to go to this woman. Yeah.
0: What? I need a number.
1: I know.
0: I need it.
1: How clever is that?
0: I want her on speed dial.
1: We'll have to give her a go. We'll have to see how my friend gets on. Otherwise, go to the gym today and let us know tomorrow how you get on.
0: Yeah, I'll be on the treadmill touching my ear.
1: Ear.
0: Yeah.
1: Ear.
0: Yeah.
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26: The top stories this hour. Families across Wales affected by dementia say they're stuck waiting for answers, putting parts of their lives on hold because of long diagnosis times.
27: Delays are having a huge emotional, practical and financial impact on families who are already dealing with uncertainty and worry.
26: The Alzheimer's Society wants the Welsh Government to introduce a 12-week target. Across the UK, nearly half of carers say they waited more than 6 months after first seeking help. Rachel Nelson works for the charity in Wales.
27: Major conditions like cancer, there is very clear pathways of support. They have timelines, they have treatments, they have care plans. With dementia at the moment, that is an ambition.
26: The Welsh Government says it'll prioritise earlier diagnosis and better support for people living with Alzheimer's and dementia. A 14-year-old boy is continuing to be questioned by police after a suspicious object was found in Haverford West. David Powis police were called to Snowdrop Lane on Sunday. An explosive disposal team was brought in. The road was closed while emergency services dealt with the incident. Three more vape shops in Swansea have been forced to close for 3 months after being caught selling counterfeit vapes. Police have seized illegal goods and drugs from the shop on Mansell Street. Magistrates ordered the closures following a clampdown by trading standards. Sport now, and there's plenty of football action across Wales tonight. Championship leaders Swansea face a tough test away to Southampton. Jamie Vardy could be included in the Burnley squad for their clash with Wrexham, and Cardiff host Stoke. And the creator of a new Oasis documentary says Noel Gallagher wasn't expecting the amount of interest in their reunion tour. Peaky Blinders writer Stephen Knight, Don't Look Back in Anger, documents their return.
28: We put cameras into the rehearsal room that were fixed, and what it meant was we saw the real thing. We saw Liam's first arrival.
26: The Gallagher brothers, who went years without speaking, appear to have teased gigs next year too.
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26: A dry start across Wales, but a scattering of showers later. Highs of 19. That's the latest. I'm Tom Preece.
0: Right then, drop us a line this morning. It's 07740938500 on WhatsApp. We're coming from the year today that the very first Harry Potter book, Harry Potter and the Philosopher's Stone, hit the shelves in the UK.
1: Spice Girls were huge, and Jerry Halliwell wore her famous Union flag dress. Do you remember that one?
0: I do remember that.
1: Of course you did. It was a last-minute idea, apparently, based on her sister's tea towel. But I will tell you very soon how much it was actually sold for. You won't believe me. But we're going to kick off with Janet.

0: It's the lightning seeds, it's sugar-coated iceberg, it's the golden hour on Nation Radio Wales. It's Angela, it's Phil, what year are we from today? Drop us a line and we'll find if you're right later.
1: 07740938500 is the WhatsApp number. You can contact us. Now, in this very year, Wales voted in favour of getting the National Assembly for Wales, but it was a yes majority, 50.3%, which means that 49.7% said no, 50.3% said yes. It's very tight, isn't it?
0: Yeah, the 0.3, isn't it? Also in this year, the Royal Yacht Britannia made her final voyage to Hong Kong. These days, she is a visitor attraction in Edinburgh. Have you ever been, Ange? Have you ever been on it?
1: I have been, yes.
0: Did you have a cup of tea in a nice fine bone china cup and saucer?
1: I did, to be fair.
0: Yeah. No, did you?
1: Honestly, it's really good if ever you get a chance to go, if you're in Edinburgh. It's lovely. And I remember, because you could see like the Queen's bedroom, like where she used to sleep.
0: Did you sit on the bed?
1: Well, you weren't allowed because there was a bit of rope, but you could see that she had this like pink throw on the bed, and it was exactly like my nan used to have.
0: I remember it
1: quite clearly. Yeah. It was lovely, and you could see the dining room. You could even see the menu, what they used to have for dinner. It was really interesting.
0: What did it smell like? Did it smell like your gran's?
1: No.
0: Did it not? Didn't it smell
1: it
0: of bacon?
1: Kept very, very clean. My nan's was kept very clean too,
0: of course,
1: but I mean,
0: it
1: was. This was like really, really clean.
0: Yeah, Angela's gran's house was spotless. Music coming up on the show from No Doubt, Don't Speak is on the way.
2: I've never met anyone like him. We'd drive around Rome on his Vespa.
3: And he'd read me poetry from the old steps.
2: And that's when I knew I was in love.
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2: Oh, no, we met the following year.
4: Grand!
2: Anyway, Paris was even wilder.
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0: Great tune again. Golden Hour, it's Nation Radio. It's Angela and Phil. What's the year? 07740938500. If you think you know, it's from the year that the Nintendo team released the N64 gaming console in the UK and Ireland. It was very big in this year.
1: It was. Also, I like the Super Nintendo. That's the one I had. I loved that one. The first Grand Theft Auto was released on Windows. Now, I didn't realise it was actually this old, to be fair. It was a 2D game originally, set in different American cities. And obviously, it was quite controversial when it launched. The House of Lords apparently considered banning it. I actually have seen the game now and... a friend of mine's son plays it. I don't like it. I won't let my kids play it. No, I mean, they're too young now, to be fair, but
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0: 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Hello, Karen in Grangetown in Cardiff. She is excited. She's looking forward to seeing Hilary Duff later on at the Utilita Arena.
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0: I'm sure I saw somewhere, I could be wrong, but I think she's being supported by LaRue as well. You know, Bulletproof, In For The Kill, those songs, they were great, weren't they? 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Enjoy later. 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

0: It is the current song from Take That, playing on Nation Radio Wales. That is called Sweet July, and what a great tune as well. Loving that. The time is almost 11. We're going to get your news headlines sorted in just a second, and then music on the way soon from Gloria Estefan. Nation
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22: The top stories this hour. Families across Wales affected by dementia say they're stuck waiting for answers, putting parts of their lives on hold because of long diagnosis times.
23: So those delays are having a huge emotional, practical and financial impact on families who are already dealing with uncertainty and worry.
22: The Alzheimer's Society wants the Welsh Government to introduce a 12-week target. Across the UK, almost half of carers say they waited more than 6 months after first seeking help. Rachel Nelson works for the charity in Wales.
23: Major conditions like cancer, there is very clear pathways of support. They have timelines, they have treatments, they have care plans. With dementia at the moment, that is an ambition.
22: Now, Wales has slipped even further behind the rest of the UK in international tests for 15-year-olds. The latest PISA results show the biggest drop was in maths, with reading scores also down, but science saw a small improvement. Education Minister Anna Bricken says there are plans to help schools boost standards. Police are appealing for witnesses and dashcam footage after a collision involving a car and an e-bike in Cardiff. It happened near Costa on Penarth Road at around 7:40 on Friday night. Two 16-year-old boys from Riverside were treated at hospital. South Wales Police say two people have been arrested in connection with the incident. Three more vape shops in Swansea have been forced to shut for 3 months after being caught selling counterfeit vapes and tobacco. Police have seized illegal goods and drugs from the shops on Mansell Street. And the creator of a new Oasis documentary says Noel Gallagher wasn't expecting the amount of interest in their reunion tour. Peaky Blinders writer Stephen Knight's Don't Look Back in Anger film documents their return.
24: We put cameras into the rehearsal room that were fixed, not hidden, and what it meant was we saw the real thing. We saw Liam's first arrival.
22: The Gallagher brothers appear to have teased gigs next year too.
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22: A mix of sunshine and showers across Wales this afternoon. Highs of 19 degrees. That's the latest. I'm Tom Priest.
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0: Thank you so much for having Nation Radio Wales on this Tuesday morning. Just gone 11. I'm Mark Franklin, and here is Gloria Estefan.

0: between 12 and 1 this lunchtime here on Nation Radio Wales. It is the Nation 80s Takeover. 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
24: 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Then tomorrow, we'll look for the legendary fairies of Penold Castle, adds Dick. But first, let's try the legendary Welsh cakes, quips George. 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
0: So a week on Sunday, 13th of September, the Welsh Motorsport and Supercar Festival is on. 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

0: Playing that for Rachel in Caerphilly, who dropped me a very lovely WhatsApp earlier on. Rachel, thank you. That's Ray and Where Is My Husband on Nation Radio Wales. News for 12 on the way next, and then I have an hour of 80s tunes, as chosen by you, on another Nation 80s Takeover. And we're going to start with a bit of Rick Rolling for Simon in Portalbert. 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
1: Playing Prefab Sprout on the Nation 80s Takeover for Laura in Cardiff, who wanted to hear that. Laura's in a great mood today. She says somebody has brought in leftover weekend cake into the office. Tuesday has officially been saved. Enjoy, Laura, and thank you for having us on today. Up next, we say hello to Steve, who is in Newport. I'm going to play your song from Alison Moyet next.
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33: Who knew Wales in the southwest had so many myths and legends, said Anne. Such amazing stories. King Arthur's Camelot, the Giants of Avon Gorge, the Hound of the Baskervilles. Oh, I do like listening to a good tale, said George excitedly. You're good at telling tales too, teased Dick. Great Western Railway. Legendary adventures start here.

0: Right, hear this again. Lara in Mull, thank you for requesting Eurythmics and Love Is a Stranger on Nation Radio Wales as we do the Nation 80s Takeover. Hello, Rob in Merthyr. He says, I'm not having the best Tuesday. I've sent a reply all email, not once but twice today. Nobody likes getting those, do they? Hopefully your day will get better after I play the song that you've requested to hear from Soft Cell in just a couple of minutes. Nation Radio.
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0: Thank you for all your WhatsApps for today's Nation 80s Takeover here on Nation Radio Wales. Out of time for another day. We will do it all over again, though, tomorrow between 12 and 1. So if I couldn't get around to playing your song choice today, send it in again tomorrow, and I hopefully will get around to sorting it for you. I'm Mark Franklin. Have a great rest of your day, whatever your plans are. News for One is next, and then Tony Shepherd is here. Music soon from Mark Ronson and Bruno Mars, and On Vogue.
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6: Os oes gennych le i'w rannu ac amser i'w sbario, mae cysylltu bywydau Gwynedd a Môn am glywed gennych. 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
7: Can you hear that?
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0: It's Nation Radio. I once remember there was someone singing that busking on the Underground that was just so good that I had to just stand there throughout the whole song before checking my pockets, seeing I had no change and asking if they took contactless. Four Non Blondes and What's Up on Nation Radio's Back to the 90s. I'm Tony Shepherd here with you. A big 90s number one in just a moment for you. And the lads who are decorating this afternoon, hang on in there because I've got your request.
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18: Hi, good afternoon to you. I'm Jules Buckley. Busy by Dolgarrog train station for the A470. There's queues both ways, of course. There's roadworks there causing those delays. Not looking too bad on the A55 at the moment. Busy around the Ashtammy crossroads on the Mould Road, the 494, just off the A55, of course. Busy north of Chirk too. There's some queues by the Holton roundabout. And Penglice Road, quite busy heading in towards Aberystwyth as well this afternoon. And that's your latest.
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17: The top stories this hour. Education leaders are calling for a change in approach after Wales fell further behind the rest of the UK in international tests for 15-year-olds. The latest PISA results show the biggest drop in maths and a dip in reading, though science scores have seen a slight rise. Former teacher Fionnuala Wilson says school inspections in Wales are failing to identify the changes needed.
18: They often go into schools and give the school a blowing Eston inspection report, despite the fact that maybe 50 or 60% of pupils are reading at a reading age below where their chronological age is. We need a joined up system where everybody understands what is expected.
17: The UK government's announced a series of trade sanctions covering Israeli settlements in the West Bank. It's in response to what the Foreign Secretary Ed Miliband's called ethnic cleansing of Palestinians. Sir Tom Jones has criticised bosses at ITV, revealing he didn't want to leave The Voice UK. The Welsh singers posted on social media after being dropped from the show as a full-time coach. Our reporter Liam Arrowsmith has more. So Tom's exit from The Voice only came to light last night. The music legends told followers he only learned of ITV's decision recently, claiming he'd been told there was a financial difficulty with insurance. He adds there's never a good time to fire an 86-year-old who's still pretty good at his job. Now, an ITV insider's told the press they still want to work with Sir Tom in some capacity. We've asked for a response on these fresh claims. Rumours suggest he'll be replaced by former X Factor judge Cheryl.
19: A man from Talbot Greens failed in his bid to get his jail sentence reduced after encouraging hoax calls which caused chaos in Cardiff. 26-year-old Callum Dare made false claims about nail bombs and hostages at a hotel in the city centre. And the star of Gavin and Stacey is among the headline names at this year's Neath Arts Festival. Larry Lamb, best known for playing Mick Shipman as well as Archie Mitchell in EastEnders, will appear at the Gwynne Hall next month.
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19: Mostly dry tonight, though some showers in the west, sunny spells tomorrow, highs of 19 degrees. That's the latest. I'm Gavin Rutton. Nation
20: Radio. Thanks, good afternoon. Just gone 4 o'clock and across Wales, it's Lee here. I've got some level 42 on the way for you. Let's start the show for your journey home with Jennifer Lopez.

0: It's Diana Ross. I'm coming out. Wales' best variety of hits are right here across Wales for you this afternoon. And thankfully, yeah, looking good today. Not a bad afternoon for the weather. Maybe it was off to the park after school today with the kids instead of straight in the car, you know, folding an umbrella and off you go. Yeah, it started off pretty bad. It's not so bad for most of us today, though, which is great news. Listen, keep me on. I will update you on the roads in a moment and I'll do something from the Black Eyed Peas as well. Nation. Nation
1: Okay, seven stops to write this best man speech. Hi, I'm Liam. And I've got nothing. It's not funny.
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1: Ibiza. You'd never forgive me.
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1: 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Ugh, cringe. Come on. That's it. In year five, Dan had the bright idea
3: to cracking the best man speech. On the train, you can.
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15: Hello again, I'm Jules Buckley. Still queues near to Dolgarrog train station on the A470. The Llanrwst Road is queuing either side of the ongoing roadworks. Further down the road in Llanrwst itself, busy, of course, for the A470 there too. Britannia Bridge, that's picked up now either side of the A55, seeing one or two delays. Just to the northeast of Abergele, the Towing Road, the 548, seeing delays both ways, and queuing now north of Chirk, all approaches slow, heading towards the Halton roundabout.
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11: 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I'm celebrating finding my glasses, so what more could you want? 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It's the happy

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2: Hello again, I'm Jules Buckley. Still queues near to Dolgarrog train station on the A470. The Llanrwst Road is queuing either side of the ongoing roadworks. Further down the road in Llanrwst itself, busy, of course, for the A470 there too. Britannia Bridge, that's picked up now either side of the A55, seeing one or two delays. Just to the northeast of Abergele, the Towing Road, the 548, seeing delays both ways, and queuing now north of Chirk, all the

0: approaches slow, heading towards the Halton roundabout.
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2: 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The

0: Just coming up to Five Nation Radio with Lewis Capaldi. Stay Love, Lee here. Good to have you here this afternoon till 7 o'clock tonight. I will continue to bang on the tunes for you across Wales. Some great music coming up, including the latest news and weather for wherever you are today too.
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4: 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Put the kettle on, pop a cork, and listen to the show with our friends at Nathaniel Cars in Bridgend, Cardiff, Cumbrian, and Swansea. It's the happy

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23: Hello again, I'm Jules Buckley. Britannia Bridge queuing now both ways from the A55. A queue towards the A55 heading down Drome Corner to Queen's Ferry for the A494, then from the A55 down towards New Brighton. That looks slow going too. Congestion for the A483 northbound up towards the A55 towards Chester. Slow southbound towards Chirk as well, heading up the Halton roundabout, and the A44 is quite slow heading around Llanbannanvaur as well.
22: Travel
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5: Hi again, I'm Jules Buckley. Some queues towards Llanbadarnfawr at the moment, towards Aberystwyth for the westbound side of the A44, and the Penglais Road queuing in and out of town too. A55 slow both ways across the Britannia Bridge, as of course it's a usual tea time queues there between Anglesey and the mainland. A494 drum corner past Queen's Ferry heavy, then slow from the A55 heading down towards New Brighton, and the A483 queuing north up to the A55 as well.
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0: This is the home of our new breakfast show, right here at Nation Radio across Wales. Angela and Phil are back tomorrow morning from 6 a.m. And do not forget, of course, we are still rolling out the golden hour for you from 9 o'clock, so you can play along. Tonight, though, it is all back to the happy hour with our friends at Nathaniel Cars. He's back tonight at 7 o'clock is our win. Get him on this evening. We'll do your latest travel news next, though. And Eric Prydz and a massive 2005 anthem. Nation
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8: Good evening. Hello again to you. I'm Jules Buckley. The A55 looks fairly clear both ways, though some congestion towards it, towards the Post House roundabout. That's Junction 38 crossing the border. Wales up into England on that northbound side of the A483 heading away from Wrexham. City centre Wrexham at the moment coping well. Of course, Wrexham are home this evening in the Championship taking on Burnley. So Mould Road likely to get busy inside the next half an hour or so. A44 westbound busy still towards Aberystwyth.
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13: Hello again, good evening to you. I'm Jules Buckley. We're not faring too badly this evening for the A55. Fairly clear now west towards Anglesey as you make your way on towards the Britannia Bridge. And pretty much the queues have gone now up the A483 northbound, crossing the border Wales to England, up towards the A55 at the Post House roundabout. And of course, championship action this evening at the racecourse is Wrexham against Burnley. Kicks off 7:45. So Mould Road, Regent Street already looking busy, seeing one or two delays towards the grounds.
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0: The 80s at 8 is coming up for you. Get ready for that from 8 this evening with Roberto. Win and the happy hour next, though, across Wales. Have a great Tuesday.
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7: The top stories this hour. The First Minister says he accepts the education system in Wales is making headlines for all the wrong reasons. The latest international PISA test results show 15-year-olds falling further behind the rest of the UK, with math scores down the most. Rhiannon Yeoworth says his Plaid Cymru government inherited the figures and will launch a new plan for literacy and numeracy next week. Neil Butler from the NASUWT union says schools in Wales have faced years of chronic underfunding.
8: We've got problems in terms of learner behaviour, problems in terms of excessive workload of teachers, and problems in terms of the recruitment and retention of the teaching workforce. So everyone knows what the problems are and the issues are. We just need basically to get to work and do something about it.
7: Technical issues are causing disruption to flight departures in the UK, with passengers in Cardiff among those affected. National Air Traffic Services says the issue's being investigated. The Foreign Secretary has announced a trade ban with Israeli settlements in the occupied West Bank. Ed Miliband says settler terrorists are carrying out ethnic cleansing of Palestinians. Israel's president's called the trade embargo a grave miscalculation. Sir Tom Jones says ITV decided to fire him as a judge on The Voice UK. The Welsh singer's been on the show on and off since it started in 2012. Our reporter Liam Arrowsmith has more.
9: The music legend says his departure from the judging panel was only revealed to him recently. The 86-year-old says he was informed it was down to financial difficulty with insurance, but claims ITV told the papers they wanted to refresh the programme. We've asked ITV to comment. Sir Tom also says he was offered a much reduced role, something he wasn't thrilled about. Former Girls Aloud star Cheryl's being tipped to replace him.
7: Championship leader Swansea are back in action tonight, away at Southampton. Cardiff City hosts Stoke. And a well-known face from Gavin and Stacey is set to headline this year's Neath Arts Festival. Larry Lamb, famous for playing Mick Shipman, will appear at the Gwyn Hall next month.
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7: Mostly dry tonight, though some showers in the west. Sunny spells tomorrow, highs of 19 degrees. That's the latest. I'm Gavin Rutter.
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0: That is the Pointer Sisters and Automatic. You're listening to Wyn Evans' Happy Hour. Why not bung me a WhatsApp now? 07740938500. 07740938500. 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

0: what it looks. It's massive. Now, it had climbed a tree, launched itself through an open window, right? And then just ambled around the house. Now, the police, like, they were like, oh, we're not staying here because, like, you don't want to face a wild cat, do you? Anyway, they sent this surveillance drone into the house and they were able to chase it out through the living room window with this surveillance drone. I know. So if you see a bobcat in your house, not that you're likely to see a bobcat in the UK because we don't have them. But if you do, oh, I remember once, like a cat going into the house. I absolutely pooed my pants. It ran straight past me. Oh, I tell you what, I was doing that thing because I could hear something in the house. I was doing that thing of going, John, you've got the back door, haven't you?
1: Yes, Wynn, I've got the back door. Have you got the side door?
0: So it was like that, right? I was acting. You've seen me in the adverts. I was a really good actor back in the day. Yeah, it was just a cat. Wynn Evans Happy
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7: And now, the weather.
8: Outside, gloomy skies, a persistent drizzle, and a chilly wind blowing from the west, north, east and south.
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10: Good evening. Let's get into your Tuesday night. I hope it's been a good one. We're going to wrap up the day with the best variety of hits. I'm Roberto. Got the script on the way. Something big from their brand new album. But first, let's get into three huge ones from the 80s. As always, starting the show with 80s at 8. John Cougar Mellencamp in here tonight. Kim Carnes singing about a very famous actress's eyes. And first up, it's Kim Wilde.

0: Carey's Big Mountains, Baby I Love Your Way on Nation. It's 20 past 8 for your Tuesday night. I'm Roberto. So have you heard the news about Halloween? Instead of worrying about what costume to wear this year, you might be worrying about sunburn. Seriously, I don't know if you saw this in the papers. Forecasters are saying we've got warm air coming up from the continent that could see highs of 25 degrees in October. They reckon September's going to be a little bit hit and miss, but October, warm and dry. Glad I've not put the garden furniture away just yet. I've got a song next that confuses a lot of people. It was written by Sia. The demo was sung by Sia, but the person who did the final version isn't Sia. Although, she did try and copy her voice. Any ideas who the person singing it is? Nation Radio.
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0: way she sings, her accent, the chorus. Stella Lefty. It's Boston playing for you on Nation. I'm Roberto. Hope you're doing well this Tuesday night. It's nearly 9 o'clock, so you know what we'll do next, don't you? 90s at 9. We do it every night. Three massive songs from that decade. And I'm going to start it with a song that began life as a workmate's words of encouragement. And when you hear the song, you'll be like, yeah, you could see someone saying that during a hard shift or something at work. Stick around for it. It's a big sing-along anthem as well. Nation
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0: This guy must be buzzing right now. Just bagged his second number one album with Wild Child. Brilliant little tune from that album. Fever Dream from Alex Warren playing for you on Nation. It is Roberto here, getting ready for Noughties at 10 next. Three massive ones for the Noughties. And we'll start that with the Whitney Houston song that's a bit of a reminder that the right person can make you feel ridiculously rich without spending a penny. Any ideas on the song? Nation
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0: Whether you're getting ready for bed, working tonight, taking life easy. Thanks for having us on. I'm Roberto. It's 10 o'clock for your Tuesday with Taylor Swift on the way soon. First, though, three big ones from the Noughties. And I got some Russian pop in here for you tonight. It doesn't sound that exciting, but in the Noughties, there was a duo who were huge on the charts. First up, Whitney Houston.

0: is Terence Trent D'Arby's If You Let Me Stay. It is Nation, nearly 20 past 10. I'm Roberto. Hello. Thanks for having us on tonight. I'd love to get into some night shift check-ins. If you're listening right now and you're on your night shift, come and say hi. Let me know who you are, who you're working with, what you're doing, all that kind of stuff, and I'll give you a shout, make you part of the show. Easiest way to get in touch is through our Facebook page. Just search for Nation. And of course, I'll keep the tunes coming. I've got Delamitri on the way next. A song from them where it sounds like they're being wronged. But wait until the end. Oh, there's a little twist in this one. I've got Yazoo on the way as well. Nation
1: 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We'd drive around Rome on his Vespa. And he'd read me poetry from the old steps. 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

0: Once you know this is about Elvis, you can hear all the little clues everywhere, can't you? Alana Miles, Black Velvet, playing for you on Nation, where you get the best variety of hits. Stevie Wonder's on the way soon. I've got Bruno Mars before 11. First, make me a
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0: Are you having a September reset? I didn't realise how big this was. Apparently, a September reset is bigger than January. We've had a lot of ice creams over summer, we've drunk a bit, we've enjoyed some nice food, the clothes are feeling a little bit tighter, and now we're thinking, it's time to get in shape. 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

0: Bruno Mars bringing that funkiness to your Tuesday night on Nation. Hi to Steve Haunton, love of the tunes at Securitas. Nathan Cole, hello mate, on his night shift with Malik at FedEx. It's good to have you guys here as well. If you're on your night shift, hang in there. We'll get you through with the best variety of hits. And if you're off to bed, well, sweet dreams. Have a great Wednesday. I'll see you back here tomorrow night at 8 p.m.
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